Kane Brown up 1-14 on American Country Countdown. That is Woman. I'm Ryan Fox, and Kane has made a conscious effort lately to be in better health, and that is always true for our special guest this weekend, Tim McGraw. But getting into shape after some injuries can be tough. How's he doing? We're going to check in with Tim on that after this song that hit number one on ACC back in 1995. I like it. I love it. American Country Countdown. Spin.

0: The hit number one in September of 1995 here on American Country Countdown. I like it. I love it. Our special guest this weekend, Tim McGraw on ACC. Now, Tim, a lot of folks across North America are looking forward to seeing you on your new Pawn Shop guitar tour this summer. You've had some injuries, some surgeries that kept you off the road the past year or so. How are you feeling now? You feeling good?
1: I'm back to 100%, man. It's been a rough couple of years with, I think I've had six or seven surgeries over the last couple of years, but everything's coming back together. I'm 100%. Now I'm just trying to get back into tour shape so I can get into my tour jeans. So I don't have to look for some new jeans.
0: What's that one thing you have to do to get in tour shape? Like, above all?
1: Stay in the gym and then try not to eat too many cheeseburgers or chili dogs, which are two of my favorite things in the world.
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Chris Jansen, number 13 on American Country Countdown. That's Me and a Beer. It's Ryan. Just a few years ago that Chris Jansen opened for Tim McGraw and Faith Hill on their last Soul to Soul tour they did together. Tim McGraw hanging with us every hour this weekend on the show. Now, Tim, your latest song, it's a great one. It's called Pawn Shop Guitar. Oh, man.

0: Songs called Pawn Shop Guitar, the new one from Tim McGraw. You're on the Pawn Shop Guitar Tour. I'm curious, Tim, do you and Faith ever go to pawn shops or do you thrift shop? Do you do anything like that?
1: Well, Faith loves antiques, if I guess if you can call that thrift shopping.
0: Right.
1: but her antique idea of thrift shopping antiques is a pretty good credit card bill.
0: Uh-oh. No! You're like, you know what, honey? Maybe not do the antiquing today.
1: Yeah, we're antiques already. We don't need to add more to it.

Ella Langley and Morgan Wallen up four spots to number 12 on American Country Countdown. It's I Can't Love You Anymore. It's Ryan with the hits. And if you're needing to know where to go this summer to have lots of fun with friends and family, I've got a list of all the hottest spots you don't want to miss. Our ACC Inside America rolls after Jason Aldean is putting rubber to the road with Dirt Road Anthem and AC

day, Potts Farm was a place to go. 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Y'all ain't listening. Them old birds.

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0: You got Ryan, and if you're looking to take a big road trip here this summer with the family, according to Wallet Hub, these are the best destinations for you and the fam to get to. Coming in at number five, you're going to need more than a car to get to this one. Honolulu, Hawaii, in the middle of the Pacific Ocean, kicks off our list. The number four biggest summer travel destination in America. Probably has something to do with America's big birthday bash coming up on July 4th. The nation's capital, Washington, D.C. Number three is Austin, Texas. Number two on the list, Orlando, Florida, home of the House of the Mouse, with its array of theme parks from Disney, Universal, as well as Kennedy Space Center close by as NASA does its launches in the area. And number one on the list of America's best summer travel destinations is Atlanta, Georgia, in the Peach State. There's certainly a lot to do there, not the least of which is listening to American Country Countdown every Sunday on New Country 101.5. 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

0: Nine World Tour right now. Megan Maroney, Beautiful Things, number 11 on American Country Countdown. It's Ryan Fox with all the hits and the stars, coast to coast and around the world. And that's a host of a countdown show. I'm not supposed to play favorites, but it's hard not to love the icon that is Reba. And now that she has just celebrated her 50th year in the business, is she ready to hang him up? Reba talks about it coming up in two songs after Corey Kent and Co Wetzel. This is Rocky Mountain Low, American Country Countdown.
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0: Bonafide Smash from the legendary Reba. Fancy on American Country Countdown. It's Ryan, and it's been quite the career for Reba, from singing to acting to celebrity pitch person to hosting award shows. She's been around since 1976. She just celebrated her 50th anniversary in the business, her golden anniversary, and she recently talked to People Magazine about it and if she plans on retiring.
1: Dolly and I have talked about that an awful lot when she did the Reba show, and I said, are you going to retire? She said, why would I? What in the world could I do and have as much fun as what I'm doing in this job right now? And I agree with her 100%. I mean, we've got the greatest job, to entertain people, to lift them up, make them smile. So, boy, if I can find a better job than what I've got, I'm going to go do it. So, retiring, no. Slow down, maybe.
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That one is sure to join the countdown soon. Long Live Country on American Country Countdown. It's Ryan Fox. And up next, Jay Cohen reveals what it was like as a kid growing up in Florida and the one thing his dad did for him that gave him the tools to chase his dreams. Hold on, Jake with Dad, after the song that moves up one notch this weekend on ACC, don't we? Morgan Wallen. No.

0: Jake Owen with the summertime ACC number one from 2014. That's Beachin' on American Country Countdown. It's Ryan Fox. And during a recent stop on the God's Country podcast, Jake opened up about his childhood growing up in Florida and revealed the one thing his dad did for him that still helps him today.
1: So when I turned 12, my dad bought my brother and I a 13-foot Boston Whaler. It had a 40-horsepower Johnson on the back of it.
2: Perfect. Go.
1: He's like, here's the keys. And this would have been when I was 12. I was born in 81. So 1993. But dad gave us that boat. And it was every day. I mean, from the time I was 12 until I turned 16 and actually got a car, it was like the freedom, the feeling of freedom that I can't explain.
2: When
1: you're 12 and you don't have, there was no cell phone. We didn't even know what a cell phone was at 12. But yeah, I get in that boat and just go out by myself after school or before school and go fish or whatever, because we lived right on the river. Just being out there alone, man, was so awesome. But I do remember one day, like, I ran across a sandbar, blew out the lower unit in that Johnson, and I had no cell phone. So I was just in the middle of the intercoastal by myself at 12 years old.
3: You were by your brother in there?
1: Oh, yeah. And I only had a five, you know, like the 5-gallon gas tanks in the back that you had to mix oil with and stuff. But yeah, I got stuck out there, and I remember, you know, somebody towed me to the closest bridge, and then I got a phone call to my dad. Those are the things, like setting your kids free and letting them do and become who they are, I think is what gave me the confidence then. Yeah, man. Be the kid I was when I moved here, like just to up and move here. I look back on that, I'm like, what was I thinking?
3: How old
1: I don't know that I was, but I do know that I had confidence that was instilled in me from just my father.
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6: 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I'm your host, Ryan Fox, from the ACC O'Reilly Auto Parts Studio. Last week on the show, Tucker Wetmore hit number one with Brunette. Can he do it again for the second straight week? We're about to find out. Plus, this hour, the legendary Tim McGraw, our special guest this weekend on the show, has brought along an ACC world premiere. Don't move. It's coming up in the next 15 minutes. Tim, by the way, no stranger to number one songs, and this guy isn't either. He's had 20 songs hit the top of ACC Mountain in his career so far, including this one from back in April, Sleepless in a Hotel Room. Luke Combs on American Country Countdown.
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Number 8 from Luke Combs on American Country Countdown. At Sleepless in a Hotel Room. It's Ryan Fox. 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It's What If We Don't? American Country Countdown. This is-

0: Jason Aldean up one, number seven on American Country Countdown. It's Don't Tell Me. It's Ryan hanging this weekend with the legendary Tim McGraw on American Country Countdown. Now, Tim, you have a brand new song that you've been gracious enough to bring along to let us world premiere here on ACC. It's called Song for America, and it's the perfect song just in time for America's 250th birthday coming up on July 4th, honoring military service members and veterans. What is it about this song that made you go, I got to put this out?
1: You know, to me, it's just a feel-good song. You know, it's a song that's got a lot of nostalgia to it and a lot of poignancy to it. I like the way the record sort of changes a little bit where it goes into almost the Springsteen kind of vibe, which is, you know, he's one of my favorite artists. So, and I love the story that it tells. It talks about nostalgia, it talks about freedom, and it talks about sacrifice. And I think that's what... and togetherness in a big way. And I think that's what this country is all about and should be all about and probably should focus more on.
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0: All stacked up and nowhere to go.

massive success with that one. Choosing Texas at number 6 on American Country Countdown. It's Ryan Fox with all the hits and the stars coast to coast and around the world. And keeping the Texas theme going, Texan George Strait is paying tribute to one of his musical friends who also just happens to be an icon. We'll tell you who and where after George sings this classic that hit number 1 here on ACC back in July of 1987. All My Exes Live in Texas and

0: king of country music, George Strait. All my exes live in Texas, a former ACC number one and an ACC extra on American Country Countdown. It's Ryan Fox, and George is the latest to throw his cowboy hat in the ring to honor his good buddy and fellow icon, Alan Jackson. George, along with Lainey Wilson, just the latest to join the lineup to pay homage to AJ at his last call, One More for the Road, the finale concert. It's all going down later this month in Music City. George and Lainey joining a star-studded list that includes Luke Bryan, Eric Church, Luke Combs, Riley Green, Cody Johnson, Miranda Lambert, Carrie Underwood, Thomas Rhett, and many more. The show is completely sold out. It should be a good one to see live. And let's hope the cameras are rolling too, so they turn this into a TV special, right? It all goes down June 27th at Nashville's Nissan Stadium as the countdown rolls on.
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0: Russian New from Russell Dickerson and ACC Next Track. It's Worth Your Wild on American Country Countdown. It's Ryan Fox. And this fall, we'll get to see Riley Green try his hand at coaching on NBC's The Voice in his own big red chair. And he says another judge on the show is already trash talking. Who is it? Riley reveals in two songs. But first, he sings Riley Green and Change My Mind. American Country Countdown.
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0: ACC Extra from not one, but two coaches from The Voice on NBC, Reba and Kelly Clarkson. It's because of you. I'm Ryan Fox, and Riley Green will be a part of season 30 of The Voice when it debuts in the fall. He's going to be a coach for the very first time. And recently on the red carpet at the American Music Awards, Riley talked about a fellow coach on the show who's already talking smack.
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week, he had the number one song in the land with that one. Tucker Wetmore down three this weekend to number four on American Country Countdown. That's Brunette. It's Ryan. And that means we have a brand new number one this weekend on American Country Countdown. Who's it going to be? We got to stay tuned and find out. But before we get to number one, we got to keep it rolling. Josh Ross is up three notches this weekend with Hate How You Look. American Country Countdown. Number

0: look moving on. Josh Ross, up 3 to number 3 with Hey How You Look on American Country Countdown. It's Ryan Fox, and not sure how Josh looks in his passport photo, but he's going to take it with his music across the pond in August, playing dates in the UK, stops in Lutterworth, Belfast, Dublin, Camden, Manchester, and Glasgow, all on the books before returning to North America in September. Meanwhile, this weekend, Josh is back in his home country of Canada playing Montreal.
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0: Welcome back to American Country Countdown. It's Ryan. Coming up, we reveal the brand new number one song. But first, an ACC heat seeker. This is our biggest mover of the week, jumping a whopping 7 spots from number 9 to number 2. Jordan Davis, turn this truck around.
11: American.

There he is with our ACC Heat Seeker, our biggest mover of the week. Up 7 spots from last weekend. Turn this truck around. Jordan Davis on American Country Countdown. It's Ryan Fox. And now we have arrived to the number one song in America. And it's by an artist who, by all accounts, has taken over country music. Her first number one came in December of 2024 with the breakout hit, You Look Like You Love Me, with Riley Green. A year later, she hit Pay Dirt again with Riley, with Don't Mind If I Do. Then, earlier this year, in February, she entered the stratosphere when her song Choosing Texas hit the top spot, becoming one of the biggest hits not only of 2026, but of her entire career so far. And now, just weeks later, she's back again, capping off her fastest rise ever to the top of ACC Mountain. The brand new number one song in America on American Country Countdown belongs to Ella Langley. This is Be Her.

0: you have it, the brand new number one song in America on American Country Countdown. It's Ella Langley with Be Her. American Country Countdown is the longest running country countdown show in the USA. Broadcasting this week and every week from our ACC O'Reilly Auto Parts studio, the countdown was created by Casey Kasem, Dom Bastani, and Tom Rounds. ACC is a production of Westwood One. Special thanks to Chris Carson, Dingo O'Brien, Corey Linton, and Susan Stevens for helping us bring you the biggest hits and the biggest stars every weekend right here. A big thanks to our special guests this week, Tyler Hubbard, and the one and only Tim McGraw. And make sure you join us next week when more big stars will be dropping by, and we may just have a brand new number one song. Until then, this is Ryan Fox saying be safe, take care of each other, and we'll see you then.
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1: Lows dip down to about 67 tonight under clear skies, north winds 5 to 10 miles an hour. Bright sunshine expected again tomorrow. Daytime highs approaching 74. Lows dip down to about 54 tomorrow night. Clear skies. Ample sunshine expected Tuesday with daytime highs approaching 78. 87 Wednesday. With your Bay Country weather, I'm meteorologist Megan Mulford. Right now, it's 78 degrees.
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1: Lows dip down to about 67 tonight under clear skies, north winds 5 to 10 miles an hour. Bright sunshine expected again tomorrow. Daytime highs approaching 74. Lows dip down to about 54. Tomorrow night, clear skies. Ample sunshine expected Tuesday with daytime highs approaching 78. 87 Wednesday. With your Bay Country weather, I'm meteorologist Megan Mulford. Right now, 76.
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0: We don't need triple Doppler. We've got meteorologist Megan Mulford. Here's your Bay Country weather.
1: Lows level off around 67. Overnight, under clear skies, winds out of the northeast, 5 to 10 miles an hour. Ample sunshine expected again Monday. Daytime highs approaching 74. Lows around 54 Monday night. Ample sunshine expected Tuesday, with daytime highs approaching 78. 87 Wednesday. With your Bay Country weather, I'm meteorologist Megan Mulford. Currently, it's 74 degrees.
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0: today's country and your hourly forecast. Time for the 411 with meteorologist Megan Mulford and Bay Country weather.
1: Lows level off around 67. Overnight, under clear skies, winds out of the northeast, 5 to 10 miles an hour. Ample sunshine expected again Monday. Daytime highs approaching 74. Lows around 54 Monday night. Ample sunshine expected Tuesday, with daytime highs approaching 78. 87 Wednesday. With your Bay Country weather, I'm meteorologist Megan Mulford. Right now, it's 73 degrees.
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0: updated weather every hour with your Bay Country forecast.
1: 67 overnight, under clear skies, northeasterly winds 8 to 15 miles an hour. High temperatures reach up to 74 Monday, mainly clear skies. Mainly clear skies Monday night, lows dip down to about 54. Lots of sunshine Tuesday, with daytime highs approaching 78, 87 Wednesday. With your Bay Country weather, I'm meteorologist Megan Mulford. Currently, it's 70 degrees.
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0: Megan's got your forecast every hour with Bay Country Weather.
1: Lows level off around 67. Overnight, under clear skies, northeast winds 8 to 15 miles an hour. Highs around 74 Monday. Lows around 55 Monday night, mainly clear. Sunshine mixed with clouds at times Tuesday, with highs around 80, 85, slight chance of thunderstorms Wednesday. With your Bay Country weather, I'm meteorologist Megan Mulford. Currently, it's 70 degrees.
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0: don't need triple Doppler. We've got meteorologist Megan Mulford. Here's your Bay Country weather.
1: Lows dip down to about 66. Overnight, under clear skies, winds out of the northeast, 8 to 15 miles an hour. Mainly clear skies Monday. Highs level off around 74. Lows around 55 Monday night. Upper 70s Tuesday, mid 80s Wednesday, with a slight chance for storms. With your Bay Country weather, I'm meteorologist Megan Mulford. Currently, it's 69 degrees.
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0: today's country and your hourly forecast. Time for the 411 with meteorologist Megan Mulford and Bay Country Weather.
1: High temperatures reach up to 74 today under mainly sunny skies. Winds out of the northeast, 10 to 15 miles an hour. Lows level off around 55 tonight, mainly clear skies. Tomorrow, high of 80. Slight chance of thunderstorms. Wednesday, highs level off around 85. 94, partly cloudy Thursday. With your Bay Country weather, I'm meteorologist Megan Mulford. Right now, it's 68 degrees.
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1: This is the Ag Radio Network Farm News. I'm Tom Cassidy with Tim Slezarczyk.
2: The Department of Justice has an investigation into major meat packers, and it's been gaining momentum recently amid new reports on cattle market practices. Some of the new developments in the ongoing investigation into the largest meat processors in the U.S. is renewing focus on questions that have been long-standing about competition in the cattle market. A new report offers first meaningful updates on how the investigation is progressing, signaling that federal officials are taking a deeper look at the structure of the beef supply chain. Department of Justice is focusing specifically on the Big Four, Tyson, Cargill, JBS, and National Beef, examining potential, quote, criminal anti-competitive conduct. This won't be the first time that this investigation has been going on. Those four companies are estimated to control roughly 80 to 85% of U.S. beef processing capacity, a level of concentration that's drawn scrutiny from producers, lawmakers, and economists for years, decades even. Reports indicate the investigation is examining whether meat packers engaged in illegal coordination or agreements related to cattle procurement and pricing behavior. For many producers, the concerns center on the growing gap between boxed beef prices and the price paid for live cattle, as well as the limited number of buyers that are available, especially in certain regions. Industry analysts have long noted that when fewer packers dominate the market, it reduces competition for cattle and potentially pressures prices at the producer level, even during periods of strong consumer demand for beef. The investigation is coming amid ongoing concerns about rising beef prices for consumers, tying the issue of market concentration to broader food price inflation. The latest investigation follows a similar effort that was launched in 2020. That probe stretched over several years but had limited public detail. Reports surfaced last fall indicating the Department of Justice closed that investigation with no charges.
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2: Cattle on feed for the nation on April 1st was down 1%, with cattle and calves on feed for the slaughter market and large capacity feedlots of 1,000 or more totaled 11.6 million head on April 1st. That inventory, 1% below April 1st of a year ago. Inventory included 7.25 million steers and steer calves, down slightly from the previous year. That group accounted for 63% of the total inventory of cattle on feed, with heifers and heifer calves accounting for 4.3 million head, down 1%. Placements in feedlots during March totaled 1.7 million. That was 7% below 2025, with net placements at 1,660,000 head. Placements the second lowest for March since the series began back in 1996. During March, placements of cattle and calves that were on the lighter side were 320,000 head, 6 weights 250,000, 7 weights 435, 8 weights at 474,000. The rest were in those very heavy cattle. Marketings of fed cattle in March totaled 1,630,000 head. That was 6% below 2025. Marketings the second lowest for March since the series began in 1996, though heavier weights on those cattle has made beef about the same. Other disappearance did total about 50,000 head during March. That was 9% below 2025.
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A new church man is dead following a late-night crash on the Chincoteague Causeway. Virginia State Police say 25-year-old Tyler Crockett was driving a Ford Explorer eastbound in the westbound lane just after 10:15 Friday night when he struck a Toyota Camry. The impact sent Crockett's vehicle over the Jersey Wall and into the marsh. He died at the scene. The driver of the Camry suffered minor injuries. A brush fire in Accomack County drew a large emergency response Thursday night. Volunteer firefighters from Bloxham, Atlantic, and Parksley joined the Department of Forestry on Neil Parker Road in Hallwood. Crews spent roughly an hour and a half deploying booster lines to stop the flames from spreading deeper into

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15: All right, it is showtime. You're my best friend. You know this song? Yeah. Adam in the morning. Good morning, Bay Country Breakfast. 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High today, 74. Liking the sound of that. Mainly clear. We'll call it partly sunny. Northeast wind, 10 to 15 miles per hour. Low 55. Clear skies tonight. Busy hour. Busy day. We've got more Hardy tickets, and we're giving them away today. Next hour, you keep it locked, and you'll need that Morgan & Sons Pest Control request line to win. 833-886-3229. 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Sandpiper Marine Fishing Report all coming up. Here's Locash. This is Wrong Hearts, Bay Country. Grab the coffee. 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

Justin Moore on the Bay Country Breakfast. Good morning. Waking up with really nice temperatures and temperatures in the mid-70s today, says meteorologist Megan Mulford. And it sounds like a good time to me. Sandpiper Marine Fishing Report with Captain C.L. Marshall coming up after Blake Shelton. This is Stay Country or Die Trying. Sing along on the Bay Country Breakfast.

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3: High temperatures reach up to 74 today under mainly sunny skies. Winds out of the northeast, 10 to 15 miles an hour. Lows level off around 55 tonight, mainly clear skies. Tomorrow, high of 80. Slight chance of thunderstorms. Wednesday, highs level off around 85. 94, partly cloudy Thursday. With your Bay Country weather, I'm meteorologist Megan Mulford. Currently, it's 67 degrees.
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0: That's Woman, his latest on the Bay Country Breakfast. Good morning. I'm Adam in the morning. Time for sports with 47 ABC.
1: Good morning, Delmarva. I'm Chris Brunk with WMDT Sports. In its 41st year of celebrating the nation's best high school athletes, Gatorade announced on Friday that Ava Twilley is the 2025-2026 Gatorade Maryland Softball Player of the Year. The 5'10" senior right-handed pitcher led the Warriors to a 26-0 record, a single-season state record for victories, and a second straight Class 1A state championship this past season. In the circle, she was nothing short of dominant, a 17-0 record as a starter with a 0.29 ERA and 208 strikeouts, allowing just 17 hits in 96 innings. Congratulations to Twilley, the four-time Bayside South Player of the Year, who will be spending next season in Starkville at Mississippi State competing in the SEC.
0: Very impressive. That is a big honor. Congratulations to Ava Twilley and Mardella. They have had a spectacular run in girls softball. Marine weather and tides coming up. News headlines too. Here's Carly Pierce, Ashley McBride. Good morning.

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0: Today on the Bay, small craft advisory in effect through this evening. East winds 10 to 15 knots, gusts to 20 knots with waves at a foot. On the seaside today, the small craft advisory in effect through late tonight. Northeast winds 15 to 20 knots, gusts to 25 knots, seas 4 to 5 feet, occasionally to 7 feet. Next high tide in Chrisfield, just moments away, 6:56 a.m. Chincoteague Island, your next high tide is 3:06 this afternoon. Deal Island Chance. High tide coming up at 7:35 a.m. Scott's Cove Marina in Chance. 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

0: 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The gates open at 5:30 p.m. You can grab dinner from the food truck before the music starts at 6:30. 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

Lee Bryce's memory I don't mess with. His brother Lewis Bryce performing Saturday in Crisfield, part of the Tangier Sound Music Festival. 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Real nice day on tap with partly sunny skies and a high of 74. 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

Shaboozy's got the good news on the Bay Country Breakfast, powered by Polhack of Salisbury. Good morning, I'm Adam in the morning, and I've got the good news too. It is a winning hour with Hardy. He is coming Friday night to Veterans United Home Loans Amphitheater, Virginia Beach. It is his country tour with Tucker Wetmore and McCoy Moore, and you can win tickets. Coming up within the next 15 minutes, here's Ella Langley and Morgan Wallen. It's I Can't Love You Anymore. Good morning. Happy Monday from Bay Country.

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Morgan & Sons Pest Control Request Line, 833-886-3229. Because Hardy's bringing his country tour Friday night to Veterans United Home Loans Amphitheater, Virginia Beach. We still got some tickets, and I want to give them away today, so hop on the phone lines. I've got multiple pairs, and I don't even know how many I'm giving away. How about that? Just call, and you have a chance to win if you haven't won in the past 30 days. 833-886-3229. Phone lines are hopping. Get them hopping. Keep them hopping. It's your chance to win with Hardy. Right now, Bay Country Breakfast. Good morning.

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1: High temperatures reach up to 74 today under mainly sunny skies. Winds out of the northeast, 10 to 15 miles an hour. Lows level off around 55 tonight, mainly clear skies. Tomorrow, high of 80. Slight chance of thunderstorms. Wednesday, highs level off around 85. 94, partly cloudy Thursday. With your Bay Country weather, I'm meteorologist Megan Mulford. Right now, it's 65 degrees.
0: 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Time to check in with meteorologist Megan Mulford with Bay Country Weather.
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13: 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Friday night, Veterans United Home Loans Amphitheater, Virginia Beach, part of his country tour with Tucker Wetmore and McCoy Moore. Billy and Harley, congratulations. You're big winners from the Bay Country Breakfast. Country music news is coming up. Good morning.

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0: 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They'd love to earn your business. Check them out or give them a call, 410-968-1300. By now, only remnants of last week's CMA Fest are some rogue pieces of confetti, maybe a few traffic barriers, but people are still talking about the moment that Tyler Hubbard and Brian Kelly brought Florida-Georgia line back together. The award-winning duo reunited on the main stage at Nissan Pavilion on the first night of CMA Fest, gave fans a moment in history. However, BK's wife, Brittany, then went a little deeper into the healing that led to the band getting back together. She did that on her Instagram. She wrote, "The last few months have been full of God's fingerprints in places only He could reach. So much of what brought us here will never make it to social media. The conversations, the prayers, the healing, the laughter, the inside jokes, the memories revisited, and the friendships restored. True redemption. This week wasn't just about a stage or a moment. It's about coming home to people we once called friends and now once again call family. Been a lot of redemption in this season and a lot of reminds that God's timing is always better than our own and that some stories aren't finished when we think they are. We're hopeful new music and more shows are coming." Well, that would be big for sure, wouldn't it? Mm-hmm. So watching Boots Off climb the charts is special for John Party because it's a song that he had a hand in writing. Writing with Nashville's talented songwriting community is good for John because it helps him level up his own skill.
1: I lean on songwriters and I love it, you know, but I still get to be a part of the song because I'm not going to try to copy exactly what they're doing. I'm going to try to make it mine. And that's probably the most best part about recording outside songs for me.
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home, Dylan Marlowe, Dylan Scott on the Bay Country Breakfast. Dylan Scott put on a fabulous show this past weekend at the Quillen Arena in Harrington. They are gearing up now for the Delaware State Fair. 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
3: A new church man is dead following a late-night crash on the Chincoteague Causeway. Virginia State Police say 25-year-old Tyler Crockett was driving a Ford Explorer eastbound in the westbound lane just after 10:15 Friday night when he struck a Toyota Camry. The impact sent Crockett's vehicle over the Jersey Wall and into the marsh. He died at the scene. The driver of the Camry suffered minor injuries. A brush fire in Accomack County drew a large emergency response Thursday night. Volunteer firefighters from Bloxham, Atlantic, and Parksley joined the Department of Forestry on Neil Parker Road in Hallwood. Crews spent roughly an hour and a half deploying booster lines to stop the flames from spreading deeper into a nearby field. No injuries were reported, and the cause of the fire remains under investigation. 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

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Happy today. Weather-wise, 74 the high. Mainly sunny skies. Northeast winds 10 to 15 miles per hour. 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

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Hey there, madam, in the morning. Thanking you for waking up with us and starting your Monday work week and work day. 30 minutes.

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0: 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Time to check in with meteorologist Megan Mulford with Bay Country weather.
1: Mainly sunny today with highs around 74. East winds 10 to 15 miles an hour. Tonight, 55. A mix of clouds and sun tomorrow. Highs level off around 80. Daytime highs approaching 85 Wednesday with a slight chance of thunderstorms. 94, partly cloudy Thursday. With your Bay Country weather, I'm meteorologist Megan Mulford. Currently, it's 67 degrees.
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0: 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Today it's National Best Friends Day. All right, World Oceans Day. It's National Fishing and Boating Week. And I've made up my mind that I'm not going to talk about those goofy holidays anymore, okay? There's a real goofy one on there today, but I'm not even going to say it. We're just going to leave it with what it is, okay? If it's your birthday, happy birthday. You are celebrating with a cast of characters, including Kanye West. He's 49 today. Singer Bonnie Tyler, 75. Joan Rivers, born on this day in 1933. Nancy Sinatra is 86. Barbara Bush, born on this day in 1925. Jerry Stiller, born on this day in 1927. Boz Scaggs, musician, is 82 today. 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Here's Parmalee on the Bay Country Breakfast. Take my-

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1: This is not headline news.
0: This one.
1: The Tony Awards were last night.
0: No one cares.
1: Want to know the winners? Didn't think so.
0: Thanks.
1: HBO confirmed Euphoria is over. Mainly because there's no part of Sydney Sweeney's body left to show.
0: Oh, no.
1: Masters of the Universe, disappointed at the box office. You knew it was trouble when they updated the main character's pronoun to they man. And McDonald's introduced World Cup meals. They were going to make it a contest, but you'd hardly ever score points.
0: Come on.
1: This is not headline news.
0: Come on, man. I'm a soccer guy, and the World Cup starts Thursday. Of course, all over North America. 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

0: 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Pocomoke City's Concert in the Park series kicks off at Cypress Park with a live performance by the Rhythm Section. The gates open at 5:30 p.m. You can grab dinner from the food truck before the music starts at 6:30. 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

Bastard in the Park Summer Series with the City of Pocomoke continues on Thursday in Cypress Park with the Rhythm Section Band. 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

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Good day on tap with highs in the mid-70s and 30 minutes nonstop with Cody Johnson coming up. And Luke Combs, this is new, called Be By You. 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

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Good morning to you as Bay Country welcomes you to Onangok this weekend to celebrate America's 250th. 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

0: 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Time to check in with meteorologist Megan Mulford with Bay Country Weather.
1: Mainly sunny today with highs around 74. East winds 10 to 15 miles an hour. Tonight, 55. A mix of clouds and sun tomorrow. Highs level off around 80. Daytime highs approaching 85 Wednesday with a slight chance of thunderstorms. 94, partly cloudy Thursday. With your Bay Country weather, I'm meteorologist Megan Mulford. Currently, it's 67 degrees.
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0: Russell Dickerson, it happens to me on the Bay Country Breakfast. Good morning. 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
1: 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One is called Super Cover. It covers damage, theft, vandalism. You can actually just return it into the ocean. The other is tire. I was like, you know what, let's just get all the insurance. And so we did, and then a few days later, we got a flat tire on a Slayhead Drive, which is a cliff road. One side is a mountain and the other is the ocean. They had taped a phone number to the windshield that's like, in case of a problem, call it. So we called that number, and the guy was like, I'll call you right back. And it's been a little over a year. And we found Dingle Tire, and Dingle Tire came to the rescue after a few hours, and it was all fine. I was like, oh my God, this is all covered. This is so great. When we went to return the car, the guy at the front desk was like, oh, sorry, only the tire is covered, not the service call. And I was like, but the tire insurance was 105 euro, and a tire is 115 euro. That's a scam. And he's like, yeah, that does sound unfair. It would have legitimately been cheaper to push the car into the ocean.
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0: A new church man is dead following a late-night crash on the Chincoteague Causeway. Virginia State Police say 25-year-old Tyler Crockett was driving a Ford Explorer eastbound in the westbound lane just after 10:15 Friday night when he struck a Toyota Camry. The impact sent Crockett's vehicle over the Jersey Wall and into the marsh. He died at the scene. The driver of the Camry suffered minor injuries. A brush fire in Accomack County drew a large emergency response Thursday night. Volunteer firefighters from Bloxham, Atlantic, and Parksley joined the Department of Forestry on Neil Parker Road in Hallwood. Crews spent roughly an hour and a half deploying booster lines to stop the flames from spreading deeper into a nearby field. No injuries were reported, and the cause of the fire remains under investigation. Local news headlines in 60 seconds, powered by Worcester County Economic Development. 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

Kenny Chesney on the Bay Country Breakfast, putting the wraps on the 8th day of June, Monday edition. We'll do it again tomorrow, bright and early at 6 a.m. And we've got a major announcement early at 6 a.m. So the early bird will figure out what is going on.

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It is Rich Drake. Thanks for joining us during your workday. We've got your weather in less than 15 minutes, but we're keeping it commercial free with Vincent Mason. 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

0: Updated weather every hour with your Bay Country forecast.
1: Mainly sunny today with highs around 74. East winds 10 to 15 miles an hour. Tonight, 55. A mix of clouds and sun tomorrow. Highs level off around 80. Daytime highs approaching 85 Wednesday with a slight chance of thunderstorms. 94, partly cloudy Thursday. With your Bay Country weather, I'm meteorologist Megan Mulford. Currently, it's 66 degrees.
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It is Rich Drake, and thanks for checking us out today in Berlin and checking in on the Thornsbury text line, 443-216-9794. 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

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It is Rich Drake, always letting you know what's happening in the community as Bay Country welcomes you to Onancock this weekend to celebrate America's 250th with the Onancock Sails Forward Festival. The tall ship Lady Maryland's going to be docked at the wharf Thursday through Sunday this weekend. 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

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It is Rich Drake during your workday. We got your weather with meteorologist Megan Beaufort on the way. And spend your nights with the Rob and Holly Show each weeknight here on Bay Country. 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
1: Bright sunshine today with highs around 74. East winds 10 to 15 miles an hour. Tonight, 55. High temperatures reach up to 80. Tomorrow, sunshine mixed with clouds at times. Temperatures a bit above average Wednesday and Thursday with highs from the mid-80s to the mid-90s. Slight chance of thunderstorms Wednesday. With your Bay Country weather, I'm meteorologist Megan Mulford. Currently, 68.
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It is Rich Drake during your workday. We got your weather with meteorologist Megan Mulford on the way. And so excited it's happening this Saturday, the Tanger Sound Music Festival in Crisfield. 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Other great artists like Lewis Bryce, Carly Twig, and more. 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

0: don't need triple Doppler. We've got meteorologist Megan Mulford. Here's your Bay Country weather.
1: Clear skies this afternoon with a high of 74. East winds 10 to 15 miles an hour. Lows around 55 tonight, mainly clear skies. Highs level off around 80 tomorrow. Sunshine mixed with clouds at times. High of 85 Wednesday with a slight chance for storms. 94, a mix of clouds and sun Thursday. With your Bay Country weather, I'm meteorologist Megan Mulford. Right now, it's 71 degrees.
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It is Rich Drake. And thanks to only checking in today on the Morgan & Sons Pest Control Request Line, 833-TUNE-BAY, it's Ella Langley and Morgan Wallen. 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

is today's country, Bay Country 97.9. It is Rich Drake during your workday. Always letting you know what's happening in the community is the Onancock Elks Lodge in Accomack is hosting their annual Fire Rescue and Law Enforcement Appreciation Day on Saturday. There'll be a tug of war competition and cornhole. They both return this year. And awards for firefighters, EMT paramedic, and law enforcement officer of the year. So get all the details on our website. Click Get Connected at baycountry979.com.

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It is Rich Drake. 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We've got your weather in less than 15 minutes, but we're keeping it commercial free with Jason Aldean.

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It is Rich Strick during your workday. We got your weather with meteorologist Megan Mulford on the way. 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

0: Zoo.
1: Today's country and your hourly forecast. Time for the 411 with meteorologist Megan Mulford and Bay Country weather.
2: Clear skies this afternoon with a high of 74. East winds 10 to 15 miles an hour. Lows around 55 tonight, mainly clear skies. Highs level off around 80 tomorrow. Sunshine mixed with clouds at times. High of 85 Wednesday with a slight chance for storms. 94, a mix of clouds and sun Thursday. With your Bay Country weather, I'm meteorologist Megan Mulford. Right now, 72.
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We got your weather with meteorologist Megan Mulford on the way. 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

0: updated weather every hour with your Bay Country forecast.
1: Clear skies this afternoon with a high of 74. East winds 10 to 15 miles an hour. Lows around 55 tonight, mainly clear skies. Highs level off around 80 tomorrow. Sunshine mixed with clouds at times. High of 85 Wednesday with a slight chance for storms. 94, a mix of clouds and sun Thursday. With your Bay Country weather, I'm meteorologist Megan Mulford. Right now, 72.
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It is Rich Drake, always letting you know what's happening in the community as Bay Country welcomes you to Onancock this weekend to celebrate America's 250th with the Onancock Sails Forward Festival. The tall ship Lady Maryland's going to be docked at the wharf Thursday through Sunday this weekend. So get more details on all the events going on there. 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

Country. It's Bay Country 97.9. What's up, everybody? Little Jackson Dean getting us going. It's Heavens to Betsy. I'm Kate Michaels. Good Monday afternoon. How has the return to the work week been so far? So far, so good, I hope. All is well in your part of the world. You're getting back into the swing of things after what was hopefully an enjoyable weekend, a nice warm weekend. We got a little tasting of summer. It looks like it will come back for us. I mean, we know it will come back for us. It's only the beginning of June, but by the end of the week. So hopefully today, tomorrow, you can enjoy some relatively cooler weather. We will get into your forecast, check out what that's going to look like going forward in your work week. And of course, enjoy some great country music with Ella Langley. We've got Corey Kent coming up. This is Morgan Wallen. It's Don't We on Bay Country.

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0: Megan's got your forecast every hour with Bay Country Weather.
1: Clear skies this afternoon with a high of 74. East winds 10 to 15 miles an hour. Lows around 55 tonight, mainly clear skies. Highs level off around 80 tomorrow. Sunshine mixed with clouds at times. High of 85 Wednesday with a slight chance for storms. 94, a mix of clouds and sun Thursday. With your Bay Country weather, I'm meteorologist Megan Mulford. Right now, 72.
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The Elks Lodge in Accomack is hosting their second annual Fire, Rescue, and Law Enforcement Appreciation Day. That's coming up this Saturday. They'll have tug-of-war competitions and cornhole returns this year as well, and awards for firefighter, EMT paramedic, and law enforcement officer of the year. Details are over on our website. 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

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It's Vape Country 97.9. Well, can you believe it? It is finally almost here. The Tangier Sound Music Festival. That's this weekend in Crisfield. We've got headliner Nico Moon, plus Lewis Bryce, Dylan Snyder, Alyssa Flaherty, Carly Twig. It's going to be an incredible day. Full of live music, great food and drinks, all on the Chesapeake Bay. 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We've already got ours. 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

and Morgan Wallen on Bay Country 97.9. Good Monday afternoon, guys. I'm Kate Michaels. It is a lovely day, considerably cooler today, less humidity. We're going to enjoy that for today and tomorrow. Maybe even have the windows open, take a break from the air conditioning. But the air conditioning will certainly be back, and sooner than later. So we will get into all of that. We, of course, will take a look at your forecast. I got Parker McCollum coming up. Let's go Dustin Lynch right now. 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

0: Doppler, we've got meteorologist Megan Mulford. Here's your Bay Country weather.
1: Lows level off around 54. Tonight, under clear skies, easterly winds, 5 to 10 miles an hour. Partly cloudy tomorrow, 79. Tomorrow night, lows dip down to about 65. Temperatures above average Wednesday and Thursday, with highs from the mid-80s to the mid-90s. Chance of thunderstorms Wednesday. With your Bay Country weather, I'm meteorologist Megan Mulford. Currently, 72.
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Morgan Wallen, I'm the problem. It's Bay Country 97.9. Admitting it is half the battle, right? It is a beautiful Monday, and look at that. You've made it to 5 o'clock. Isn't that wonderful news? More great news, Jordan Davis, Carly Pierce, and new stuff from Kenny Chesney. This is Carry On Bay Country.

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Lauren Davis on Bay Country 97.9. Good Monday evening. We can call it evening now. We've hit past 5 o'clock. I'm Kate Michaels. Got some shaboozy coming up for you. We'll take a look at your work week forecast after this one from George Burge and Luke Bryan. It's Ride, Ride, Ride.

0: today's country and your hourly forecast. Time for the 411 with meteorologist Megan Mulford and Bay Country weather.
1: Lows level off around 54. Tonight, under clear skies, easterly winds, 5 to 10 miles an hour. Partly cloudy, tomorrow, 79. Tomorrow night, lows dip down to about 65. Temperatures above average Wednesday and Thursday, with highs from the mid-80s to the mid-90s. Chance of thunderstorms Wednesday. With your Bay Country weather, I'm meteorologist Megan Mulford. Currently, 72.
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Today's country, it's Bay Country 97.9. 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

0: comes to news, we are first in country. Country news now. Little Big Town announced their new album, It's a Dying Art, is coming out August 28th.
1: Love is a dying art, and we want to keep that thing going. And, we make this music for you guys. We make it for ourselves, but this is what we live for right here. It's like the connection with you all. Look for It's a Dying Art. Comes out August the 28th.
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Happy evening time, my friends. Hopefully the work is behind you and the relaxation can begin. Some fun time, family time. Maybe you got dinner plans. I'm glad that we get to be with you as you are riding home. Maybe the windows are down. It's a great day for that. And of course, the music never stops. Max McNown on the way. We'll hear from Darius Rucker, a good one from him. And Ella Langley with Morgan Wallen right now. 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

Max McNown on Bay Country 97.9. I'm Kate Michaels hanging out. We've got a look at your forecast. We'll hear from Luke Combs. He's never going to get any sleep. He's on the way. Jason Aldean right now. Don't tell on me. It's Bay Country.

0: Updated weather every hour with your Bay Country forecast.
1: Lows level off around 54. Tonight, under clear skies, easterly winds, 5 to 10 miles an hour. Partly cloudy, tomorrow, 79. Tomorrow night, lows dip down to about 65. Temperatures above average Wednesday and Thursday, with highs from the mid-80s to the mid-90s. Chance of thunderstorms Wednesday. With your Bay Country weather, I'm meteorologist Megan Mulford. Currently, 72.
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Today's country, we are Bay Country 97.9. That's going to do it for me on this Monday evening, but I'll be back with you tomorrow. And of course, I don't take the music with me. I get to leave it right here for all of us to enjoy. And the Rob and Holly show coming up in just a few minutes. Coop still in for Rob. He and Holly are featuring new music this week. It's a big week at the Rob and Holly show. Music from Ashley Cook, Kevin Powers and Shaboozy, Ella Langley, Stella Lefty and Ashley McBride. It's so much fun all week long. 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And of course, Bay Country will be with you all night long. Adam and the Bay Country Breakfast will get your workday going. Rich Drake is in to carry you through that workday Tuesday. And I'll meet you right back here so we can head out the door and into some fun. I'll talk to you tomorrow, guys.

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2: It's the Rob and Holly Show with Coop in for Rob Holly. I don't know how you do it, but you are everywhere all the time. Fresh back from CMA Fest. 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
3: I had an amazing time, and I had dinner with a giant country music artist. 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
3: 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So lots going on.

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1: Hey, it's the Rob and Holly Show with Coop and for Rob this Friday. Yeah, you're going to want to be here for the Friday Takeover as Kojo.
2: Cody Johnson has new music that is coming out. So we're going to talk about his new album. Of course, you know, I like horses and he's got a song called Horsebacks. We're going to talk about that as well. So make sure to join us this Friday.

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1: Lows level off around 54. Tonight, under clear skies, easterly winds, 5 to 10 miles an hour. Partly cloudy, tomorrow, 79. Tomorrow night, lows dip down to about 65. Temperatures above average Wednesday and Thursday, with highs from the mid-80s to the mid-90s. Chance of thunderstorms Wednesday. With your Bay Country weather, I'm meteorologist Megan Mulford. Currently, 72.
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0: And it is to set a Guinness World Record. So if you've ever been like, that's on my bucket list, this might be the easiest way to do it. So we're going to tell you what's going on coming up.

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1: Hey, it's the Rob and Holly Show with Coop in for Rob. All right, so if your name is Ryan, listen up. You have a job to do. You have a place to be, kind of like jury duty. July yes, 24th, right?
2: Yeah. July 24th at the Mall of America. They are looking for everybody named Ryan. R-Y-A-N. Not Brian.
1: Okay.
2: Yep. Ryan. Yep. Okay. And you're gonna ride the Ryan coaster. And they're just looking for nothing but Ryans showing up and then setting a Guinness World Record book.
1: Well, I wonder what the previous record is. Like, what is the number? Because, look, I don't know. You could get three Ryans together, and it could be the world record for all I know. I don't know how many Ryans. Do we know what the record is?
2: I feel like we've talked about this story every single year that they've done it, and it's got to be, like, it's the third or the fourth year that they've been doing it, and I think they did set a record for the number of Ryans, but now they're hoping to, like, Ryan's on a roller coaster, so it's a little twist on it.
1: Ride the Ryan coaster. I wonder if they hand out name tags when you get there.
2: I bet. And all they need to do is make one copy. It's just a Ryan.

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1: It's Rob and Holly Show coming up in Country Dirt. Riley Green has finally spoken out about his song, Holly POS, and like whether maybe it has anything or maybe it doesn't have anything to do with Megan Maroney.
2: I mean, just to refresh everyone, okay, Megan Maroney puts out her new album, okay? And then that like same day, within 24 hours, he put out the song POS on his socials. And everyone was like, oh my God, it's totally a response to Megan Maroney. So finally, he's talking about it. And we'll tell you what he said coming up.

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